0: It's Elena with this week's co-host, Lauren. Elena, as we talk about your husband's role in your career.
1: Cameron thinks he gets to pick all of the songs.
2: Well,
1: now.
2: That's what I was going to say. Is he like your A&R person?
1: Honestly,
2: now?
1: You know what? Yes.
2: Yeah.
1: I now play all my songs. I mean, I already played them all for him, but I have put him in a place of giving me his opinion. I don't think before that he really felt comfortable.
2: Mm-hmm.
1: But, you know, I think there's really something to just to an everyday person's ear.
2: There's something to say about that, for sure.
1: Because he's just a listener. He doesn't write music. He doesn't make music. He's just a fan of country music. And he's on a roll, I have to say.
2: Because, yeah.
1: Like, all of the newer things we cut for the album, pretty much he picked.
2: And, really?
1: Yeah. And they're doing really well. So,
2: can't deny.
1: Yeah. And people, you know, it's really funny. I talk about this a lot, but people are always like, how does your husband feel about you singing about all your exes? And I'm like, just fine, honey. He made me do it.
2: Exactly.
1: He made me do it.
2: He's the reason that we're hearing this on the radio all the time.
1: But, you know, he spends every day with me.
2: Yeah.
1: So it's not like, I know. And it is actually really funny. I'm so thankful we now have some love songs out.
2: Yeah.
1: Because I have been posting about all of my exes for so long. I'm like, I'm married and I have a 1-year-old daughter. And I'm like, I promise you, I do not care about these people, but I have to promote these songs. And I don't know what else to say. Here's this song about my husband. And it's like, that thing felt better off. I'm like, yeah. I don't know.
2: Anybody that's just meeting you now is like shocked to find out you have a happy marriage and a baby.
1: I am very married.
2: Exactly.
1: Yes. I'm like on the radio screaming about my exes, and then you go to my Instagram and I'm like,
2: yeah, exactly. But you know what? We all need these moments, because I'm in a happy marriage and I scream this at the top of my lungs. So
1: that's the thing. That's what I've been telling people. For this album taught me a lot, because when I was recording it, I was like, oh, I need to record music about where I am now.
2: Yeah.
1: And then I was like, but I lived 10 years before I met my husband of, like, you know, different relationships, learning what I wanted, what I didn't want, like dating the wrong people to lead me to him. Yeah. And I just felt like on this album, I got to tell that whole story, which is why I called it Stages, because I break the music up into 3 stages. But yeah, it's really funny. I mean, I'm sure we'll get into that, but it's really funny that most of the highlighted songs that I've put out leading up to the album are like breakup songs.
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0: 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Elena.
1: Man, am I ever going to have a family? Am I ever going to
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0: Elena here. We are with this week's Backstage Country co-host, Lauren Elena, talking about the new album.
1: I broke the album up into three stages, right? So stage one is like where I came from, my hometown and my parents' marriage and my parents' divorce, the good things about their marriage, the hard things about their marriage, singing with my brother. So that's all stage one. And then stage two is like me trying to figure out who I am as a woman, you know, going through these breakups, going through these life changes.
2: Lots of middle fingers.
1: Yeah, lots, all of them. Yep. If I had more, I would have put them up, probably. But just the stage of life where I, you know, was going through the ups and downs of, like, falling in and out of love and feeling like, and the, you know, I say this stage of my life was my career high and my personal low. Because I was, like, my career was doing really well, but I was, like, not crushing it in the personal department. I remember thinking, like, man, am I ever gonna have a family? Am I ever gonna be a mother? And maybe that's just not in the cards for me because I've put all my eggs in this career basket. And I was like getting really loser boyfriends. So that's stage two. Love those songs though. I thrive when I listen to it. Everybody loves a breakup song.
2: Everybody.
1: And I'm like very happily married and still screaming them at the top of my lungs. Yep. And then stage three is where I am now. So I talk about a husband and falling in love with him and then the loss of my dad. Talk about that on there. And then I end the album with Benny, my daughter. And I thought that was a nice little bow to close out the album to tee me up for all my stories about her that, I mean, I'm already writing. I've written a song about her. I have a song that I've written about her that I almost put on the album that I ended up not putting on the album. I didn't get it done quite in time. But it's kind of opening up the stage of, I mean, I didn't even mean to say stage, but what I'm up for my next stage, you know, of my...
2: The next curtain to open.
1: Yes.
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0: coming up this hour with Elena and Lauren. Elena.
1: So anyway, we went on our first date. I had no idea that he was a Budweiser guy.
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0: It's Elena with this week's co-host, Lauren. Elena, as we talk about your husband's role in your career.
1: Actually, let me tell you the funniest thing about our first date.
0: Yeah.
1: Cameron loves Budweiser. It's like the funniest thing about him. I had no idea. We were going on our first date. We met in Mexico at Crash My Playa.
0: Oh, really?
1: Yeah, that's how we met.
0: I didn't know that.
1: Yep. And
0: was he attending?
1: He was attending.
0: I love it. Oh my God.
1: We actually met backstage though because he knows Luke Bryan's his niece that he helped raise.
0: Okay, yes, yeah.
1: Her husband, he knows him.
0: Oh,
1: so they were backstage and I catcalled him.
0: Incredible.
1: So that's how we met.
0: Budweiser
1: and I was like, where are you from? Mm-hmm. And he's from Nashville. But he said, I'm from Georgia, but I live in Nashville. Where are you from? And I said, I'm from Georgia, but I live in Nashville. So anyway, we went on our first date. I had no idea that he was a Budweiser guy. Mm-hmm. And I had done a deal with like Budweiser at the time, or like previously I had done like some like small social things with them, not like a real big like brand
0: campaign
1: partnership.
0: Or anything. Okay.
1: And I wore a red Budweiser sweater on our first date. And he literally said he went home to his, like he went home and told his best friend, that's my wife. I went on a date with my wife tonight.
0: And then you got married in the Budweiser sweater.
1: Yeah, I wore the Budweiser sweater down the aisle. But anyway, no, he, all that to be said, he would love to be an influencer. He does commercial insurance. He owns a company in Nashville. That's his job.
0: Oh my gosh.
1: So he is, he owns his own insurance company with his partner, Matt. It's called IIB. Shout out. If you need commercial insurance, y'all need insurance, call my husband. But he's like, should I? Like, would people pay me to post their products? And I was like, honestly, at this point, maybe.
0: Yeah. No, I am 100% behind
1: you. You look at like everybody, like all of my male friends, my artist friends' wives are doing it.
0: I'm exactly.
1: Like, wouldn't that be amazing if Cameron was like.
0: And then there's like the Real Housewives of Nashville and he's just one of them.
1: Yeah. He just goes and meets up with them. Yes. And has coffee with them.
0: No, like I think, please encourage him because I think
1: he's very entertaining. Like
0: exactly.
1: I think I'm funny. He's very funny.
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6: 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Take a few minutes to check for drafts, replace weather stripping, and seal leaks.
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0: Hey, it's Lauren Elena. 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
1: Ain't it

I'm Lauren Elena, your backstage country host this week, featuring cuts from my just released album, Stages. And coming up, the story behind my current single from the album featuring Chase Matthew, All My Exes.

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Look so pretty when the makeup on. You should hear her talking to her mama on the phone. I love it when she raps to an

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1: It's Backstage Country. Lauren Elena is my co-host this week, and it's so fun because your new album Stages just came out. And there is a song on there that's already a massive hit with your buddy Chase Matthew, All My Exes. Okay, Lauren, the fact that this is such a giant hit, like, it just has to make all of this time so much sweeter. Like, how are you feeling about this song?
2: I genuinely don't even know, like, what to say about it. Yeah. It just feels like, you know, I am so fortunate because my career has been 15 years of just so many amazing things. But, you know, the Road Less Traveled album changed everything for me. And then I had my first number one with Road Less Traveled, and then I had number one with Kane, What Ifs, and number one with Hardy. And I put out some projects since then that I was super proud of, but we never had, like, the hit.
1: Yeah.
2: I mean, my fans don't know that. They think they're all hits. Thank you, Jesus, for the people who come screaming all the songs at my show. But this song has opened a door for me and introduced me to new people. And I don't know how often 15 years into a career, when you haven't had back-to-back-to-back success is not the right word, but number ones, right?
1: Yeah.
2: To get one, hopefully, again. I mean, I started thinking about, like, are we gonna have a number one party for this song? And are we, what is going on with this song? And it's actually really funny because this song, I wrote it and I wasn't even gonna put it on the album. And
1: what?
2: It's really crazy. My husband is the reason I put this song out.
1: I do remember you telling me about how he is, like, such a huge champion.
2: And
1: of
2: it was really, like, it was very pop leaning. And the rest of the album that I had cut at the time was fairly straightforward country. I mean, not like throwback country, but you wouldn't listen to the song and call any of the songs and call them pop.
1: Right.
2: And so I just was like, I don't know if this one fits in. And my husband was like, this song is a hit. It is a hit. You have to do this song. It was like his favorite song of mine. And you know what's funny is I was like, well, he's a man. Not that, like, he's a man, he doesn't know anything. Just, like, my core fan base is female. So I was like, I don't know, maybe that, like, he just has a different taste. And I just kind of went back and forth. And then he played the song for Chase when we were on tour. And then Chase loved the song. And we ended up doing it. And, I mean, Cameron thinks he gets to pick all of the songs.
1: Well, that's what I was going to say. Is he, like, your A&R person
2: now? Honestly, you know what? Yes.
1: Yeah. Well, you introduced this massive hit.
2: Y'all, thank you for listening and loving this song. I have re-fallen in love with my career because of this song in a whole new way. So thank you. This is All My Exes with Chase Matthew. I know.

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0: Lauren, Elena is my co-host this week on Backstage Country. I'm Elena, and we were talking about your longtime friendship with Kane Brown.
1: It is so rare to have a friend from home in your new home that you've known your whole life.
2: And somebody that can understand, like, because there's already such a small group of people that can understand what you guys have experienced and everything. And you guys can experience that together, too. Like,
1: it is just crazy. Like,
2: crazy.
1: I don't know any other, like, people who've known someone since sixth grade choir class that they ended up in the same career path in a completely different city that are from a really small town. And yeah, I mean, we have said now that we're going to do a song together every 10 years.
2: That seems we have to. Right. Yes. And then you get to just take that whole journey along with it. And I mean, it makes sense too.
1: You know, it's the crazy to think about 10 years from now. My daughter will be 10.
2: Double digits.
1: And I'll probably have another few kiddos running around and what life will look like then. It's just so crazy. But I'm just so proud of him, like knowing him from being young kids. And, you know, he had a kind of a rough upbringing. I mean, his grandparents were wonderful and his mom, I mean, like he had a wonderful upbringing, like, but his dad wasn't around and he's been very like vocal about that. Yeah. And for him to turn out to be the man that he is and the dad that he is, I'm just like, I hope he gives himself enough credit for that because he didn't have the best example and he has turned out to be an example.
2: Breaking cycles.
1: He has a little boy now and he is showing him what it's like to show up and be a man. So just the song means so much. I mean, it's such a fun, lighthearted song, but
2: thematically, so rounded.
1: It means so much for us to have the song together. And it's a smash in my opinion. So.
2: I would agree.
1: And people seem to agree. Everyone's freaking out over it.
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1: Hey, it's Lauren Elena. Stick around because we're going to share some new music I hope you're going to love. The Backstage Breakout single is coming your way in just a few on Backstage Country.

I'm Lauren Elena, your backstage country host this week, featuring cuts from my just released album, Stages. And coming up, the story behind another cut from the new album, Rain and Whiskey.

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1: It's Backstage Country. Lauren Elena is here. We are celebrating the new album, Stages, which just came out on Friday. And I'm sure everybody's got like their favorites by this point.
2: Yes.
1: One that I really do love and you released early, Rain and Whiskey, which you're not a writer on this one.
2: I did not write this
1: one.
2: Yeah.
1: So I was curious because you're a writer almost. So how did this one feel like, oh, this has to be a part of this project?
2: So I cut Raining Whiskey because of all my exes. This is actually a really fun story.
1: Oh.
2: So I wrote All My Exes with a guy named Ben Johnson, and he ended up cutting and recording the last five or six songs with me. So he did Better Off, Never Been in Love with Kane Brown, Rain and Whiskey, There Are More That I'm Not Thinking Of that I did with him. I'm so sorry, Ben Johnson. Anyway, so I cut the last few with him, and he wrote Raining Whiskey. And so we were having label meetings, and All My Exes was completely different than everything else on the album, like I said.
1: Right.
2: And so we, because it's been such a massive hit for us sonically and lyrically and everything, we wanted to have some more songs on the album that felt like it.
1: Oh,
2: because we didn't want to, like, because there are some people who have just been introduced to me for the very first time, and they really loved the sound, and we didn't want to, like, not have any more of that sound for those people who may not.
1: Hope you're hungry for nothing.
2: Yes.
1: Kind of thing.
2: Yeah, you know what I mean?
1: Yeah.
2: Just be like,
1: if you
2: discover
1: that.
2: This artist, and you're like, I love this sound, and then none of the other ones sound like it.
1: That makes sense, though.
2: So that's actually how the name of the album came about as well. So we went back in and cut more songs that had kind of more of a progressive sound to them. And Rain and Whiskey was one of them. So I was like listening and writing. It was kind of a like end of the game decision.
1: Yeah.
2: Like, I had already recorded most of the album, and we had actually recorded some songs that we felt like we beat. So some of the songs ended up not making it. So we basically polished up the album once we realized All My Exes was doing what it was doing. So it even made me go back in and make the album better. And Rain and Whiskey was one of those, which Cameron approved big time.
1: Well, if Cameron didn't, then we can't go with it.
2: I couldn't have cut it.
1: Uh-huh.
2: I couldn't have cut it without his approval. Yeah, so we went back in and cut Rain and Whiskey. And it very much sonically is like All My Exes.
1: Totally.
2: Kind of similar idea, different idea. But that's why we cut Rain and Whiskey, because I was like not even writing enough at the time because I had been
1: done.
2: So I cut Rain and Whiskey, but I heard that song and I was, and it was a male song. It was written for a male, and we kind of flipped it and made it make sense for him, which it's a sister to All My Exes on the album.
1: Wow.
2: So,
1: That's actually so interesting.
2: Yeah.
1: I love that. Well, let's hear the song right now. Will you introduce it?
2: Crank it up. Grab a drink.
1: Yeah.
2: Rain and Whiskey.

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0: What an epic week here on Backstage Country. I'm Elena. A big, big thank you to our host, Lauren Elena, who absolutely crushed it this week. I had so much fun, and I hope you did too.
1: I did. I had the best time with you, catching up and talking all things music and babies. Mm-hmm. So excited for you. Thank you for having me. Y'all be sure to check out my new album, Stages, and go stream, listen to all my exes. We're making it a number one in the name of Jesus.
0: Amen.
1: For the people in the back.
0: That's right. Say it louder. Lauren Elena, you are welcome back anytime. Congratulations on the album, and we will see you soon, I'm sure. But I will see the rest of y'all back here Monday on Backstage Country.
1: Y'all have a great weekend.

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6: This is Kathy O'Dell from South River EMC. 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
1: We've been to both Carolinas, seen a big Montana sky, driven up and down the coast a few times, London, Paris, paradise. 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
1: She's somebody's daughter. 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

saw the old man's face. 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
1: Well, look who it is. Last call I thought I'd give. 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

with you, darling, on KML. Happy Saturday, happy weekend. Sarah hanging out with you. Long Labor Day weekend. Hopefully you get to enjoy it. KML taking the day off Monday. We'll be all music all day long.

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Our 2026 Stars and Guitars lineup is set. It includes Drew Baldridge, the band Perry, Josh Ross, Rodney Atkins, and this guy. You're going to love him. New artist Cole Goodwin. 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

The Cumberland County Fair is back now through September 12th. That's happening over at the Crown Complex. This year's theme is the Agriculture Express. And check out that carnival food, by the way. Mm.

you can head over to FTCC's Paul H. Thompson Library and get a picture with a life-size cutout of Dolly Parton in celebration of her life.

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hot rod, but you sure save gas in them foreign jobs. 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

If you missed it, the large Can't Beat Sarah jackpot was over $1,000 and Nick won and took that money. 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Can't Beat Sarah right here on KML.

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All right, it's Labor Day weekend. Most folks have in a three-day weekend. If you could go on a long weekend trip with one of your favorite country stars, who would it be? More after Ella Langley.

Ella Langley, Love and Life again, Big 95.7 KML, Labor Day weekend. Hopefully you're enjoying it, and hopefully you have Monday off and you get a nice three-day weekend to relax and be safe and just enjoy the end of the summer. So I've got the question for you. If you could have and enjoy a long weekend, maybe even a long weekend road trip with any favorite country artist, who would it be? Because I feel like there's two ways to go here. You can either, you know, have a long weekend with a legend like George Strait, or if Dolly Parton was here and you could have a long weekend with her, would you want that? Or are you going to go the crazy party route and hang out with someone like a Zach Top or a Co Wetzel, drink all weekend long, go crazy, go wild, party? Who knows? But you've got a couple ways to go here. I want to hear from you. 323-9570.

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Riley Green kicking off our commercial-free music hour on KML. Hopefully you're enjoying your long Labor Day weekend. Hey, the Campy Sarah jackpot is at $50. We're going to take Monday off, but we'll be back again playing Tuesday morning around 7:30 with the Big Wake Up.

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The Big 95.7 KML. Happy Saturday and happy Labor Day weekend. You were hanging out with Minda Lou. Let's keep it going with Morgan Wallen.

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You're hanging out with Minda Lou on this Saturday, and I am digging on this guy. It's Ian Munsick, and the song is called Love is Blind.

It's the one weekend we celebrate American workers like you. And, hope you're off to enjoy it. Happy Labor Day weekend. The Big 95.7 KML.

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0: 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It's Mindaloo. It is Labor Day weekend, so I hope you're having a great time, but also drive safe out there. It's kind of early in the day, so you shouldn't be driving impaired, but don't even think about it.
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0: 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You're hanging out with Mindaloo, and we are all up in it. Stars and Guitars 2026 is happening on November 9th at the Crown Coliseum. Drew Baldridge, Cole Goodwin, the band Perry, Josh Ross, and Rodney Atkins. 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
9: 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You have to find out what happens next. 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The universe seems bigger. 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Audible. 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
10: 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Dear Lord.

Bragg Stryker Golf Course, which has been serving the area for nearly 80 years, is set to close on September 30th. Now, that has brought up a lot of strong feelings from local people. In fact, there's an actual petition against it floating around. So if you want to sign that, that's out there. Well,

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KML, it's Minda Lou. The Can't Beat Sarah jackpot is at $50 because we had a winner last week. Congratulations going out to Nick from Whispering Pines. He walked away with a little bit over $1,000. You could be the next winner. Your next chance to play is Tuesday morning around 7:30.

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The Cumberland County Fair is happening today. 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

day, Potts Farm was a place to go. 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Jack and Jim were a few good men. 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I'm tired of talking, man. Y'all ain't listening.

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In celebration of Dolly Parton's life and her support of literacy and libraries, the Fayetteville Technical Community College, the Paul H. Thompson Library over there, is hosting a life-size cutout of Dolly standing under a pink balloon arch for anybody who wants to stop by and take a selfie. We were young.

Ella Langley on the Big 95.7 KML. This is a lot of fun. The Barkton Animal Oasis is hosting a Labor Day family fun event. This is happening on Monday over at the Barkton Animal Oasis. I love that place. And if you have animal-loving kids, you need to go.

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It's Mindaloo. We've got your chance to win free lunch from Chick-fil-A Skybo Square. 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

0: 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It's Minda Lou. 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

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Hey, hey, it's Warrior Ray hanging out with you on this Labor Day weekend. But let's go ahead and kick it off with one of my favorite duos right now, Lauren Elena and Chase Matthews, All My Exes.

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0: Tis the season, and I'm not talking about Christmas. Stars and Guitars, it is back, and KML will be out at the Crown November 9th with an amazing lineup that has Josh Ross, Drew Baldridge, Cole Goodwin, the Band Perry, and Rodney Atkins. It sounds like a great time to me. If you have any questions or want to know anything regarding Stars and Guitars, it is all up on WKML.com for you.
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I saw the old man's face. Front page obituary. 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But me, I'm doing well. 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

I'm Morgan Ray on the Big 95.7 KML, and a big shout out to our Fayetteville Woodpeckers. They are the 2026 North Division second half champions. They're the first team since 2019 to go to the Carolina League playoffs. So a big congratulations there, and good luck to you guys.

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0: It's the Saturday Night Party here on KML with me, DB. It's a little stormy out there, so you better be safe. Let's hang out in the house with Morgan Wallen.
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0: The Can't Beat Sarah jackpot starts to rise, and your next chance to play and win is coming next week at 7:30 on The Big Wake Up with Don Chase and Sarah.
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